0: 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This is
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0: 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Rona, won't you hear me now? 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
1: 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He was the thorn in his mother's side. She tried in vain,
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There's something else. 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A world of never-ending happiness. You can always see the sun. 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